righteous to the point where you just rather be alone. So here's a long.

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0: It's Tate McRae Greedy, it's Cork's Red FM, and it's Steph in for Kira this afternoon. Your voice notes have been flying in. So many of you wanting to get your way down to Michael Bublé in Thomond Park. The call will be on its way in the next couple of minutes to someone. So if you're in, stay by the phone. I've got Bruno Mars on the way, some Taylor Swift right after these on Red FM.
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Mornings versus cooking on three burners on Cork's Red FM. It's Cullum on the home run this Wednesday evening. Got to Paul Russell on the way right after this from Pink.

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0: An accident just by the Bandon Road roundabout causing delays now. If you're coming in there from the Wilton side, it's heavy still, very heavy on the N40, backed up there now from the tunnel right back to the Kinsale Road flyover. Busy down Airport Hill, some delays down Cars Hill in towards Bloomfield as well. The North Ring Road is still busy if you're heading from Ballyvillan up to Mayfield, and a little busy inbound on the Tivoli Dual Carriageway. City Centre, delays around the Elysian, delays on Grand Parade now. It's busy on the Quays, Merchants Quay, Lavitz Quay and Camden Quay, and very heavy at the moment if you're coming in from Blackpool into the city in towards Christie Ring Bridge as well. That's your traffic for now with Deluxe Bathrooms and Tiling Solutions.
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0: Staying cloudy in Cork this evening, more showers on the way as well. You're looking at temperatures of about 12 to 14 degrees and a pretty showery day again tomorrow. Right now, it's bang on 5:30. Let's check in and get your latest news headlines.
3: Dolan. The government has announced new core funding for childcare and early learning facilities totalling €480 million. It aims to help parents, placing a cap on maximum fees. Families will benefit from higher rates of childcare subsidies. Drivers who own diesel or petrol cars over 13 years old will be eligible for a proposed new scrappage scheme. It brings the total support for people switching to EVs up to €8,500. The back to school scheme has been extended to include 2 and 3 year olds. The government is allocating over €60 million in funding to the scheme this year. Childline says many exam students put themselves under severe pressure, leaving certain junior cycle students have now finished their first day of state exams. And additional rail services have been put on for the Sunday's Munster hurling final between Cork and Limerick in Super Value Park in Kyiv. All new trains will be live on the Irish Rail website shortly. And that's your news for now.
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0: That's Man I Need on Cork's Red FM. It's Cullum on the home run. Who knows what a jelly cat is? Do you know what a jelly cat is? It's nothing to do with jelly, and it's nothing to do with cats, I can tell you anyway. They're kind of like teddies, aren't they? Kind of soft, cuddly toys, and they've become like a massive toy craze over the last few years. They're not just for kids, like loads of adults get these as well. And now you can browse hundreds, if not thousands, of these jelly cat soft toys in one place, right here in Cork, with the opening today of a brand new dedicated jelly cat shop. Yes, the jelly cats have their own boutique in Brown Thomas, lads, and the store is stocked with a huge range of these jelly cats. They say on Instagram, the brand new ultra plush, completely magical jelly cat shop has officially launched today right here at Brown Thomas. They posted that a couple of hours ago on Instagram, along with lots of pictures in there of jelly cats, big and small. They come in all shapes and sizes and all prices as well. But who has jelly cats in Cork? Do we have lots of people listening right now who have jelly cats? Have you spent a fortune? Are they a massive thing in your life? 086 8104 106. If they are, get yourself in there. On the way for you in just a sec, Alex Warren coming up. We'll play some Jax Jones. And traffic's busy this evening. We'll check traffic next.
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0: Still very heavy on the N40 South Ring, backed up all the way from the tunnel right back now to the Kinsale Road flyover. City Centre delays around the Elysian Albert Street, Albert Road. Heavy on the Keys, Merchants Quay, Lavitt's Quay. Bit busy Patrick's Quay and Camden Quay as well. Big queue of traffic this evening if you're coming in from the Blackpool direction in the North Ring Road in towards the city, towards Christie Ring Bridge. Very busy there this evening. Busy as well in both directions now between Ballyvillan and Mayfield, and a few delays now just coming down Airport Hill as well. And there has been an accident just heading up Frankfield Hill. If you're coming up there from the Kinsale Road roundabout, busy there. An accident just kind of where you turn off for the driving range of the old golf club, and traffic backed way up down the hill there at the moment as well. That's your traffic for now with Deluxe Bathrooms and Tiling Solutions.
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4: Cloudy for the most part in Cork this evening. Some showers as well. Temperatures about 12 to 14 degrees. Next couple of days looking pretty similar. Quite a bit of rain ahead over the next couple of days. Maybe a few sneaky sunny spells, but nothing to get too excited to over the next kind of few days and into the weekend as well. Not looking wonderful, unfortunately. Right now, 6:29. Let's check in and get your latest news headlines.
5: Good evening, I'm Lindsay Dolan. The government has announced new core funding for childcare and early learning facilities totalling €480 million. Euro. It aims to help parents, placing a cap on maximum fees. Families will benefit from higher rates of childcare subsidies. Drivers who own diesel or petrol cars over 13 years old will be eligible for a proposed new scrappage scheme. It brings the total support for people switching to EVs up to €8,500. The back-to-school scheme has been extended to include 2- and 3-year-olds. The government is allocating over €60 million in funding to the scheme this year. Childline says many exam students put themselves under severe pressure, leaving CERT and junior cycle students have now finished their first day of state exams. And additional rail services have been put on for the Sunday's Munster hurling final between Cork and Limerick in Super Value Park in Kyiv. All new trains will be live on the Irish Rail website shortly. And that's your news for now.
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Mike Posner on Cork's Red FM. Emer is on the way in for Stephanie very shortly. Before that, I've got the Chainsmokers on the way for you right after this. It is brand new. She is back. It's the follow-up to her massive hit, Die on This Hill. 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

mean, that is surely one of the best songs ever made. That is Neo, Let Me Love You on Cork's Red FM. That gives you that Wednesday feeling, doesn't it? That fabulous midweek feeling. I've got more music for you. I've got Fred again on the way straight after some brand new Irish music. My favourite type of brand new music. This is from Dave Lofts. 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

0: all be singing along to that tonight. We'll all be singing along to that. So as soon as I play my throwback track, you know what to do. Who you are, where you are, name of the song, name of the artist, over to WhatsApp 0868104106. I would love to hear from you. Coming up next, it's brand new music from Olivia Rodrigo. 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

with Baby Steps on Cork's Red FM. That is actually one of my favourite tracks from her. I just love it so, so much. 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How are you? 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

0: Beautiful vocals there by Irish artist Amy here on Cork's Red FM with a song called Irish Goodbye, which is something we can all relate to very heavily here, to be fair, in this country. DJ Khaled, Rihanna, on the way next.
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